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Capital Region's classic rock, Pix 106. Thanks for hanging out. It is Friday. Don't hang on to Thursday, you goofball. But Friday, August 14th. So if you're bi-monthly, I hope you're lining up with your friends that are bi-weekly.

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The Capital Region's classic rock, Pix 106. Thanks for hanging out. It's Stacy with you. Big year for the Black Crowes. The Pound of Feathers album came out. How heavy is a pound of feathers? 1 pound.

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0: Morning, Kaplan. 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It's Pix 106, Quinn and Cantara.
1: Corgi Cup is Sunday. I know your wife's got some secret plans for you, but maybe you're, Quinn, she's surprising. Maybe she's taking you to the Corgi Cup.
0: No chance.
1: In Saratoga on Sunday?
0: No chance. No, I can't imagine. That's the kind of thing you accidentally happen upon while you're at somewhere else, you know? I don't know if you... Maybe you go for the corgi racing, but that's back.
1: Dozen short-legged competitors at the spa, bro.
0: She's taking me somewhere for our anniversary on Sunday morning, and she stopped me yesterday. She goes, "You haven't figured out where I'm taking you yet, have you?" And I said, "No, I have no idea." And I kind of don't want to know. I want to be surprised, but I told Cantara, I said,
1: "I'm looking for him.
0: Keep your eyes peeled Sunday morning." I don't know.
1: She took you to the Titanic?
0: Yeah.
1: Then the Psycho Carnival or something?
0: It's the Psycho Carnival and, of course, the interactive...
1: Titanic?
0: The interactive art that big one, the first one.
1: Okay.
0: Yeah, that was cool. So she's been doing a lot of that stuff.
1: A lot of experiences for you.
0: Exactly.
1: That's thoughtful.
0: I know, isn't that thinking? Yeah. That's good stuff, right?
1: If only, you know.
0: She loved my present yesterday, by the way.
1: What was your present of...
0: my present was...
1: This was his 10th anniversary gift. What was it?
0: It was two giraffes made from Coca-Cola cans from Zimbabwe. And my wife is a gigantic giraffe fan. Of course, she drinks Coca-Cola like a mad creature.
1: That's cool. That's nice.
0: It never happens. My wife was touched by it.
1: Touched.
0: And I can't believe it. Guess what she loved the most?
1: That it was Coke cans that you...
0: The note that I made of AI she thought that was so sneaky because she wasn't sure what she was getting, and she saw it, but then she realized what she was getting.
1: He created a card that had kind of the giraffe images on it.
0: Yes.
1: All of this is beautiful. I just had to weigh in that, it has a little less love in it because you used AI.
0: No, it doesn't.
1: To me, it does. If
0: you know,
1: I was the recipient of that
0: love,
1: card, that would be a little less love because...
0: A little less love would be not doing it.
1: No. Well, yes, or, that would be less...
0: Or writing on the package, happy birthday. that kind of thing.
1: The gift is there. I'm just saying the card being with AI, to me, as the recipient...
0: I know it's a Friday.
1: Knock you down a peg.
0: I know it's a Friday, and we're light and happy, but you're wrong!
1: Well, how can my feelings be wrong?
0: Exactly!
1: My feelings aren't wrong.
0: That's my point, too. Is that what you're saying over there is not the end all be all. It is not less love.
1: I receive that card created by AI, to me, that's a little less love than had you handwritten it. It's also a little less love to me if you buy it from a store, too. So I am difficult to please. I know that. I know that.
0: You are impossible.
1: Not impossible.
0: No, you are impossible.
1: Not impossible.
0: Yeah, no.
1: Difficult.
0: All right. When's the last time Sarah made you a card for anything?
1: It's been a while.
0: Yeah, I had a feeling. All right. Let's get on. We got the feed coming up. It's Quinn and Cantara, Pix 106.

0: Probably Nicki Minaj. See ya!
1: Probably Nicki Minaj.
2: Probably Nicki Minaj is hilarious. What a fun idea that is.
1: I'm hearing a couple things. I can't confirm that Leavitt was one of the people left on the plane.
2: Yeah.
1: There is...
2: Caroline Leavitt, the press secretary, blonde lady, you know her, you love her. She's just mean as can be.
1: People love her.
2: Oh, yeah.
1: People love her. I'm hearing that her replacement could be Scott Jennings from CNN. He's the Republican pundit on CNN.
2: Oh, well, yeah, I'm looking at him on Kelce, and it's actually, that's a bettable percentage over there if you really think so.
1: There are some underlings in the press shop. Including this
2: Chung.
1: Yeah, he looks like he'd be fun.
2: He's got a interesting, like, dominant kind of personality that he could be. It'd just be fun to watch because he's got this big crease across his forehead, and he looks like a bit of a sumo wrestler.
1: Carolyn, though, hard to replace in the presence.
2: I don't know how you do replace that. You're going to have to be a completely different person.
1: All right, we've got tickets up for grabs right now. We want you guys to be part of the Quinn and Cantaro poll question. We'll take seven callers with the seventh and final caller picking up tickets to see John Fogerty and Steve Winwood coming to Tanglewood September 6th.
2: Come on, there's a show for you.
1: Yeah, this would be a great show. We'll give you a chance to win these tickets if you participate in our poll question. So, Anne has

0: Cokes.
1: Yes.
0: A ton of snacks and candy.
1: Snacks and
0: like
1: candy.
0: All over the countertop.
1: Yeah, like 100 Diet Cokes. That must be a thing with them, but it's all in the fridge, right?
0: You've stacked the fridge with 100. Yeah. This is Vic's 25th birthday gift for her turning 25.
1: I'm Vic's addicted 50. To these two, like Kratom.
0: And they went to, where did they go? Old Bryan Inn?
1: Old Bryan Inn, which is in Saratoga. Yeah, right down the road from my old place. And so. That's a delightfully romantic spot.
0: Now, good did burger. Vic go into work at all? Did Vic come home late again?
1: Well, it sounds like he was nowhere near his restaurant.
0: Yeah, right.
1: So he couldn't have, maybe by default, he just stood up and welcomed somebody to the restaurant.
0: I apologize in advance for talking about a reality show so much, but I'll just remind you that I'm pretty sure episode 2 drops today.
1: Yeah,
0: because there's only one episode there all week, so.
1: And it's Roku channel has it.
0: WeTV.com can help you, and then Roku has it. You can buy it for $3 on Prime.
1: I love it, man. I love it. I can't.
0: Good for them.
1: It's $2.99. I'm almost there.
0: And I can't. And as much as I appreciate the show, I can't encourage you to waste any money on a reality show.
1: No, absolutely not.
0: Just wait for it.
1: Yeah, there you go.
0: All right, so we'll get to the feed for you guys coming up. Final edition for the week, and then we'll get you ready for Giants Vikings preseason game number 1 with John Schmelk from the Giants pre- and post-game show. We'll talk to him at 8:20.
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Here's Def Leppard.

Ohm for Quinn and Cantera, Picks 106. We were just playing your Money Talks from AC/DC a few minutes ago. Thought we'd do another money song. Pink Floyd this time around, and we've got some money for you and a trip to Vegas just after 5 o'clock. 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

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Happy Friday night, Big Rig in, as we loaded up the greatest rock and roll ever made. We get the weekend kicked off. Feels like we should already be at like Labor Day weekend, right? But you know Labor Day weekend is late this year. It goes into the first week of September, which is a little unusual, but there it is. Steve Miller Band, and we're talking about a good reason to look forward to Monday in less than 10 minutes.

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2: 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Yeah, Weekend deserves that. I mean, that's the soundtrack, man. Imagine every time you walk out the door, like in a movie where the main character has a soundtrack playing. 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